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1: This is Andy Mike for the Sounds of Scotland show. 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Each week I'll be playing the very best in Scottish music, for the bothy ballads right through to the bagpipes, some Scottish folk music with some jigs and reels thrown in, sharing a laugh and a half along the way. That's the Sounds of Scotland show with me, Andy Mack, Thursday evenings from 8 till 10 p.m. right here on Pure Beat Radio. See you then.
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80s dance with the greatest 1980s dance music, from high energy to house, electronic to Europop, and Italo disco to synth pop. 80s dance by Kev's Jukebox features 3 hours of exclusive extended classic dance tracks from the very best era of dance music. 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

0: There are two types of drive you can have on the motorway. One that feels like this. Or one that feels... like this. The difference is just a few little changes, like giving more space to the car in front or not hogging the middle lane. Because being a little more considerate on the road actually reduces congestion and collisions, which transforms everyone's journey. So we all feel a little less and a lot more National Highways. 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
0: 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It's Kev's Jukebox. 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

0: you see somebody showing any of the signs of a stroke, you don't have to think about it. 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

0: animals can't speak to drivers. But if they could, they would be asking us, telling us by the sounds of it, to put our litter and fruit waste in the bin. Because roadside litter kills an estimated 3 million animals every year. No wonder they sound miffed. So let's lend them a paw. Let's take our rubbish with us and bin it properly. National Highways.
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0: 10 for the Sounds of Scotland. Each week I'll be playing the very best in Scottish music, for the bothy ballads right through to the bagpipes, some Scottish folk music with some jigs and reels thrown in, sharing a laugh and a half along the way. That's the Sounds of Scotland show with me, Andy Mack, Thursday evenings from 8 till 10 p.m. right here on Pure Beat Radio. 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

0: There are two types of drive you can have on the motorway. One that feels like this. Or one that feels... like this. The difference is just a few little changes, like giving more space to the car in front or not hogging the middle lane. Because being a little more considerate on the road actually reduces congestion and collisions, which transforms everyone's journey. So we all feel a little less and a lot more National Highways.
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Woo! 80s dance, with the greatest 1980s dance music, from high energy to house, electronic to Europop, and Italo disco to synth pop. 80s Dance by Kev Jukebox features 3 hours of exclusive, extended classic dance tracks from the very best era of dance music. 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

0: There are two types of drive you can have on the motorway. One that feels like this.
1: Or one that feels...
0: like this. The difference is just a few little changes, like giving more space to the car in front or not hogging the middle lane. Because being a little more considerate on the road actually reduces congestion and collisions, which transforms everyone's journey. So we all feel a little less and a lot more national highways.
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0: Hello, I'm Gowan. My variety show comes to Pure Beat Radio every Wednesday, 1 to 3pm. Today is a great time for music. So much amazing music being created in all genres around the world by independent musicians. Pop, rock, blues, jazz, folk, and more. 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There's comedy from Polly Morris, Les Barker, and others. Mostly cheerful music over the years, and then one of my light-hearted stories, or maybe a doable quiz. You can figure out the answers with friends. And the show finishes with 10 minutes or so of Let's Dance. So, why not tune in to Pure Beat Radio, Wednesday 1 to 3pm for Gowan's Variety Show, with some surprises on the day.
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0: 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My variety show comes to Pure Beat Radio every Wednesday, 1 to 3 p.m. Today is a great time for music. So much amazing music being created in all genres around the world by independent musicians. Pop, rock, blues, jazz, folk, and more. 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There's comedy from Polly Morris, Les Barker, and others. Mostly cheerful music over the years, and then one of my light-hearted stories, or maybe a doable quiz. You can figure out the answers with friends. And the show finishes with 10 minutes or so of Let's Dance. So, why not tune in to Pure Beat Radio, Wednesday 1 to 3 p.m. for Gowan's Variety Show, with some surprises on the day.
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0: Hello, I'm Gowan. My variety show comes to Pure Beat Radio every Wednesday, 1 to 3 p.m. Today is a great time for music. So much amazing music being created in all genres around the world by independent musicians. Pop, rock, blues, jazz, folk, and more. 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There's comedy from Polly Morris, Les Barker, and others. Mostly cheerful music over the years, and then one of my light-hearted stories, or maybe a doable quiz. You can figure out the answers with friends. And the show finishes with 10 minutes or so of Let's Dance. 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

It's Kev's Jukebox. Exclusive, extended mixes and mega mixes, including the 70s Jukebox Double Play, an hour of dance floor fillers from the 1980s and

0: animals can't speak to drivers. But if they could, they would be asking us, telling us by the sounds of it, to put our litter and fruit waste in the bin. Because roadside litter kills an estimated 3 million animals every year. No wonder they sound miffed. So let's lend them a paw. 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National Highways.
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0: 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Yeah, yeah, yeah, yeah.
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2: There are two types of drive you can have on the motorway. One that feels like this.
3: Or one that feels...
2: like this. The difference is just a few little changes, like giving more space to the car in front or not hogging the middle lane. Because being a little more considerate on the road actually reduces congestion and collisions, which transforms everyone's journey. So we all feel a little less and a lot more national highways.
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0: This is Andy Mack for the Sounds of Scotland show. Join me on Thursday evenings from 8 till 10 for the Sounds of Scotland. Each week I'll be playing the very best in Scottish music, for the bothy ballads right through to the bagpipes, some Scottish folk music with some jigs and reels thrown in, sharing a laugh and a half along the way. That's the Sounds of Scotland show with me, Andy Mack, Thursday evenings from 8 till 10 p.m. right here on Pure Beat Radio. See you then.
1: Animals can't speak to drivers, but if they could, they would be asking us, telling us by the sounds of it, to put our litter and fruit waste in the bin. Because roadside litter kills an estimated 3 million animals every year. No wonder they sound miffed. So let's lend them a paw. Let's take our rubbish with us and bin it properly. National Highways.
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extended mixes and mega mixes, including the 70s jukebox double play, an hour of dance floor fillers from the 1980s, and two classic 90s club tracks, plus the mega mix suite of the week. Kev's Jukebox.

0: Let's Jukebox. There are two types of drive you can have on the motorway. One that feels like this. Or one that feels... like this. The difference is just a few little changes, like giving more space to the car in front or not hogging the middle lane. Because being a little more considerate on the road actually reduces congestion and collisions, which transforms everyone's journey. So we all feel a little less and a lot more National Highways.
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0: 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My variety show comes to Pure Beat Radio every Wednesday, 1 to 3pm. Today is a great time for music. So much amazing music being created in all genres around the world by independent musicians. Pop, rock, blues, jazz, folk, and more. 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There's comedy from Polly Morris, Les Barker, and others. Mostly cheerful music over the years, and then one of my light-hearted stories, or maybe a doable quiz. You can figure out the answers with friends. And the show finishes with 10 minutes or so of Let's Dance. 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

0: 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My variety show comes to Pure Beat Radio every Wednesday, 1 to 3pm. Today is a great time for music. 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Pop, rock, blues, jazz, folk, and more. 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You can figure out the answers with friends. And the show finishes with 10 minutes or so of Let's Dance. So why not tune in to Pure Beat Radio Wednesday 1 to 3pm for Gowan's Variety Show, with some surprises on the day.
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1: 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You can figure out the answers with friends. And the show finishes with 10 minutes or so of Let's Dance. 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

0: This is Andy Mack for the Sounds of Scotland show. Join me on Thursday evenings from 8 till 10 for the Sounds of Scotland. Each week I'll be playing the very best in Scottish music, from the bothy ballads right through to the bagpipes, some Scottish folk music with some jigs and reels thrown in, sharing a laugh and a half along the way. That's the Sounds of Scotland show with me, Andy Mack, Thursday evenings from 8 till 10 p.m. right here on Pure Beat Radio. See you then.
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2: 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Kev's Jukebox.
3: Here's Alex, pedalling off to work. 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Whoever you meet, travel like you know them. 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

0: Hello, I'm Gowan. My variety show comes to Pure Beat Radio every Wednesday, 1 to 3 p.m. Today is a great time for music. So much amazing music being created in all genres around the world by independent musicians. Pop, rock, blues, jazz, folk, and more. I play a selection of new music every week. There's comedy from Polly Morris, Les Barker, and others. Mostly cheerful music over the years, and then one of my light-hearted stories, or maybe a doable quiz. You can figure out the answers with friends. And the show finishes with 10 minutes or so of Let's Dance. So why not tune in to Pure Beat Radio Wednesday 1 to 3 p.m. for Gowan's Variety Show, with some surprises on the day.
1: There are two types of drive you can have on the motorway. One that feels like this. Or one that feels like this. The difference is just a few little changes, like giving more space to the car in front or not hogging the middle lane. Because being a little more considerate on the road actually reduces congestion and collisions, which transforms everyone's journey. So we all feel a little less and a lot more. National Highways.
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1: Welcome along to this week's Retro Chart Show. Another trip back in time to the UK singles chart of yesteryear and all the songs from this day in history in the month of June. This week, I'll take you back to 1967 and 1985. Big songs from Billy Ocean, The Supremes, Jimmy Nail and The Beach Boys, amongst many others. And we'll kick off back in 1967 at 36 on the chart. It's Manfred Mann.
0: 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Sweet.

song written by Tommy Rowe, and this a cover version the following year from Manfred Mann, Sweet Pea, climbing 1 to 36 and kicking off our countdown from this day back in 1967 on the Retro Chart Show. And we continue with a song at 33, it's the Walker Brothers.

A hit for the Ronettes 3 years earlier, written by Phil Spector, of course, Walker Brothers, and Walking in the Rain. Let's have you clue to the number one from this day back in June 1967. This light colour is lighter than usual. This light colour is lighter than usual. That's your clue to the song title, and I think a fairly easy clue as well to what is a really epic song. Let's enter the top 20 at 19 with P.P. Arnold. Wow.

so far, all the songs we've played have all been cover versions. This song's had many covers over the years, written by Cat Stevens, in fact, P.P. Arnold. And the first cut is The Deepest, climbing 3 to 19 on the Retro Chart Show from June of 1967. Plenty of big songs to come as well. Down 6 this week at 18 is Frank and Nancy Sinatra.

The song held the record at the time as the only instance of a father and daughter number one single in the American charts. This week down 6 to 18 for Frank and Nancy Sinatra, Something Stupid, a song that was actually nominated for a Grammy Award, but lost out to Up, Up and Away by The Fifth Dimension. That takes us to 17. We find the highest new entry in the chart this week. It's The Hollies.

0: Graham Nash of the band wrote this song with Marianne Faithfull in mind as the singer, but she said no and the band took it on. It was a massive hit. New entry at 17 this week, Carrie Anne on the Retro Chart Show. At 15, it's the Bee Gees and they play next.
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An iconic single for the Bee Gees, as it was their first single release of their international career and their first hit song in both the UK and the American charts. Not moving at 15 this week for the New York mining disaster 1941. At 14, it's Dave D. Dozy, Beaky, Mick and Titch.

It's okay. It's Dave D. Dozy, Beaky, Mick and Titch on the Retro Chart Show at this week's 14, the song climbing 10 on its way to a future peak of number 4. Now, 1967 was one of the very few years where Great Britain actually won the Eurovision Song Contest. That was earlier in the year, and the song had already been number 1. Down 2 this week to 13, it's Sandy Shaw.

0: String.
1: Yes, the winning song of the 1967 Eurovision Song Contest for Great Britain, Bare Feet and All. Sandy Shaw and Puppet on a String, down 2-13 this week. The song had been number one. That takes us into the top 10 from this week back in June of 1967. We kick off the countdown with The Who.
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0: 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At 9 and climbing 4 is Arthur Conley, and he plays next.
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0: Dave Mack with you on the Retro Chart Show. Arthur Conley at this week's 9 from June 1967 and Sweet Soul Music. Coming soon, we'll have that clue once again to your number 1, and slipping 2 this week is the Jimi Hendrix Experience.
1: Number 8.

0: Jimi Hendrix Experience down 2 this week to number 8 and The Wind Cries Mary. Meanwhile, down 4 is The Mamas and the Papas.
1: Number 7.

0: The song reached the heights of number 2 in the UK singles chart this week, heading back down 4 places to 7, Mamas and the Papas, and Dedicated to the One I Love. Almost time for the top 5, and climbing 2 this week, it's the Supremes.
1: Number 6. Hey.

0: theme song of the movie called The Happening, starring Anthony Quinn and Faye Dunaway. The Supremes there at this week's six and climbing two places. Let's have that clue once again to the number one from this day back in 1967. This light colour is lighter than usual. That's your clue to the song title, and I think a fairly easy clue as well. Have a think about that as we play a non-mover from the Beach Boys.
1: Number five.

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0: go back to Humperdinck there. There goes My Everything on the Retro Chart Show. This week's four and climbing three. At three, down one, is the Kinks.
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0: Kings and Waterloo Sunset on the Retro Chart Show, down one on this week's chart. And also down one from last week's top spot, it's the Tremolos.
1: Number two.

0: Last week's number one, down to two, the Tremolos, Silence is Golden. Next, we're off to 1985, but first of all, let's have the full top 20 countdown and the number one single for week ending 10th of June, 1967.
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0: At 20, down three, Tom Jones, Funny, Familiar, Forgotten Feelings. Climbing three to 19, P.P. Arnold, The First Cut is the Deepest. And slipping six to 18, Frank and Nancy Sinatra, Something Stupid. Not mover at 17 this week, The Hollies, Carrie Ann. And climbing two to 16, Vince Hill, Roses of Picardy. At 15, non-mover, Bee Gees, New York Minor Disaster, 1941. And this week's highest climber at 14, climbing 10, Dave D, Dozy, Beaky, Mick and Titch, OK. At 13, down 2, Sandy Shaw, Puppet on a String. Slipping 2 to 12, The Dubliners, 7 Drunken Nights. And climbing 5 to 11, the new vaudeville band, Finchley Central. Top 10 and down 1, The Who, Pictures of Lily. Climbing 4 to 9, Arthur Conley, Sweet Soul Music. And down 2 to 8, The Jimi Hendrix Experience, The Wind Cries Mary. At 7, down 4, The Mamas and the Papas, Dedicated to the One I Love. Climbing 2 to 6, The Supremes, The Happening. Top 5, non-mover, The Beach Boys, Then I Kissed Her. Climbing 3 to 4, Engelbert Humperdinck, There Goes My Everything. And down 1 to 3, The Kinks, Waterloo Sunset. At 2, last week's number 1, The Tremolos, Silence is Golden. That means a brand new number 1 this week, and climbing 3 to the top spot, This Light Colour is Lighter Than Usual. It's Procol Harum and A Whiter Shade of Pale.
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1: 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Lots of great songs coming your way, all from this very week in June of our featured year. 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

Sister Sledge and Frankie, a song that was conceived after one of the band members had a dream about Frank Sinatra. True story. And the song, of course, went to number one later in the year. Brand new entry this week at 29 for Frankie. Coming soon, we'll have you a clue to the number one, as we always do. First of all, to 22 and one of our high climbers on this week's chart. It's Cool and the Gang.

On its way to a future peak of number 4 on the chart, where it stayed for 3 weeks. And not just that, it also became one of the biggest ballads of 1985. It's Cherish, and climbing 15 to this week's 22. Also climbing 15 to 21 this week is Propaganda.

0: This was the song's peak position on the UK singles charts at 21, Propaganda and Jewel on the Retro Chart Show. We'll have that clue to the number one after we kick off the top 10 countdown with Skritti Politti next.
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0: Squitty Politty and The Word Girl kicks off the top 10 from this day in June 1985 on the Retro Chart Show. And the clue to the number one single, the average age of the combat soldier in the Vietnam War. That's a very easy clue, I think, to the song title in question. The average age of the combat soldier in the Vietnam War. What do you reckon that could be? Have a think as I play the song at this week's 9. And climbing 9 places is Billy Ocean.
1: Number 9.

0: There were a few big ballads around in the charts on this day back in 1985. Another one at 9 this week, climbing 9, Billy Ocean and Suddenly. And from his breakthrough album, produced by Keith Diamond. Climbing 1 this week, a good summery tune is Katrina and the Waves.
1: Number 8.

0: It's hard to believe, but this song was actually conceived as a ballad. I can't imagine that somehow. Katrina and the Waves and Walking on Sunshine, climbing 1 to 8 on the retro chart from this day back in 1985. And at 7, another ballad, this time from Jimmy Nail. He's on the way next.
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0: recorded and released on the back of the fame that Jimmy Nail received from the first series of Weezer's Impact, which had shortly ended at this point in 1985. Love Don't Live Here Anymore, down 4 to this week's 7 on the Retro Chart Show. Almost time for the top 5 and a recap of the number 1 clue. First of all to 6, and a song climbing 6 places, is Animotion.
1: Number 6.

0: A one-hit wonder group in the UK singles chart, and Emotion and Obsession. The song climbing 6 this week to number 6 and on its way to its future peak of number 5, which it achieved the week afterwards. That takes us into the top 5 and a recap of the clue for the number 1 single this week, the average age of the combat soldier in the Vietnam War. That's your clue to the song title, the average age of the combat soldier in the Vietnam War. Easy clue, I think, to a big song and a number one from this day back in June 1985. Have a think about that as we enter the top 5 this week with Gary Moore and Phil Lynott.
1: Number

0: two former Thin Lizzy band members getting back together once again for this one. Gary Moore and Phil Lynott, Out in the Fields, a song all about the troubles in Northern Ireland, of course, which were prevalent and rife back in 1985, and climbing three to this week's number five. At four is the highest new entry on the chart this week, and a song that was born out of one of the worst ever footballing disasters, the Bradford City Fire at Valley Parade. It's The Crowd.
1: Number four.

0: charity single for the Bradford City Fire, which took place in May of 1985 and formed by a whole host of celebrities, including Jerry Marsden, who wrote the song, of course, Bruce Forsyth, Kiki Dee, Tony Christie, Rick Wakeman, and a whole lot of others there as well. Brand new entry at 4 and the highest new entry on this week's chart. They were called The Crowd, and of course, You'll Never Walk Alone. At 3 is Marillion, and they play next.
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0: from their fantastic album called Misplaced Childhood. Marillion there and Kaylee climbing 1 to 3 on this week's Retro Chart Show. Just two more songs to go and a non-mover is Duran Duran.
1: Number 2.

0: Duran Duran there, A View to a Kill, title track of the big Bond movie from this year, which starred Roger Moore. And so we come to the end of this week's programme. Thanks a lot for your company as always. I'm back next week with more nostalgia and more great songs from the UK singles chart. But for now, let's have the number one single and the top 20 countdown for weekending 8th of June 1985.
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0: That's 20, down 9, Steve Arrington, Feel So Real. Climbing 11 to 19, 5 Star, All Fall Down. And climbing 3 to 18, Depeche Mode, Shake the Disease. At 17, down 11, Phyllis Nelson, Move Closer. Highest climber at 16 this week, Mai Tai, History. Down 8 to 15, Bronski Beat and Mark Almond, The I Feel Love Medley. Climbing 6 to 14, Stephen Tintin Duffy, Icing on the Cake. Down 3 to 13, Brian Ferry, Slave to Love. And climbing 1 to 12, Go West, Call Me. At 11, down 6, The Barge, Rhythm of the Night. Top 10 and climbing 5, Skritti Politti, The Word Girl. Climbing 10 to 9, Billy Ocean, Suddenly. And climbing 1 to 8, Katrina and the Waves, Walking on Sunshine. At 7, down 4, Jimmy Neal, Love Don't Live Here Anymore. At 6, climbing 6, An Emotion, Obsession. Top 5, and climbing 3, Gary Moore and Phil Lynott, Out in the Fields. This week's highest new entry at 4, The Crowd, You'll Never Walk Alone. At 3, climbing 1, Marillion, Kaylee. And at 2, non-mover, Duran Duran, A View to a Kill. That means a non-mover at number 1 this week, the average age of the combat soldier in the Vietnam War. It's Paul Hardcastle at 19.
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2: In 1965, Vietnam seemed like just another foreign war. But it wasn't. It was different in many ways, and so were those who did the fighting. In World War II, the average age of the combat soldier was 26.

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0: There are two types of drive you can have on the motorway. One that feels like this.
1: Or one that feels...
0: like this. The difference is just a few little changes, like giving more space to the car in front or not hogging the middle lane. Because being a little more considerate on the road actually reduces congestion and collisions, which transforms everyone's journey. So we all feel a little less and a lot more National Highways.
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1: Animals can't speak to drivers, but if they could, they would be asking us, telling us by the sounds of it, to put our litter and fruit waste in the bin. Because roadside litter kills an estimated 3 million animals every year. No wonder they sound miffed. So let's lend them a paw. Let's take our rubbish with us and bin it properly. National Highways.
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1: Animals can't speak to drivers, but if they could, they would be asking us, telling us by the sounds of it, to put our litter and fruit waste in the bin. Because roadside litter kills an estimated 3 million animals every year. No wonder they sound miffed. So let's lend them a paw. Let's take our rubbish with us and bin it properly. National Highways.

Extended mixes and mega mixes, including the 70s jukebox double play, an hour of dance floor fillers from the 1980s, and two classic 90s club tracks, plus the mega mix suite of the week. 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
4: 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That's the Sounds of Scotland show with me, Andy Mack, Thursday evenings from 8 till 10 p.m. right here on Pure Beat Radio. 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
1: Animals can't speak to drivers, but if they could, they would be asking us, telling us by the sounds of it, to put our litter and fruit waste in the bin. Because roadside litter kills an estimated 3 million animals every year. No wonder they sound miffed. So let's lend them a paw. 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National Highways.
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1: Hi, this is Steve Benz from the B-Side. 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

Trap me into the chair and I'm primed and ready to go. Andy Max back with lots more of the sounds of Scotland in this show underway with Tom and Jack. And a big call

Tom Jack Alexander, the Alexander Brothers. Oh, there's a brammer to start the Sounds of Scotland show off this week. You're in tune with the Tartan, bringing music and smiles across the miles. Hopefully you're going to stick with me for the next 2 hours. For the very best in Chuchter tunes, getting the dancing underway, the Alan Crooks and Kayleigh Bang with the Postage Jig.

0: Hi, I'm Alistair MacDonald, and you're listening to Andy Mack and Sounds of Scotland, but only the very best kind.
1: Well, thanks very much. Alistair, are you having a good summer? Well, maybe you take a trip out to the island.

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He just board that Calmac ferry and head out west to one of the islands. Well, maybe you want to stay in the mainland and drive up to the Highlands in your wee car. Here's Bob Finley and the Caledonians and the story about the Sunday driver.

0: to Scotland and rent yourselves a car and drive up to the Highlands, where you can see some of the most beautiful country in the world. But aye, be careful, because in front of you there may be a Sunday driver.
1: I've been the Sunday driver now for many's a happy year, and I've never had my Morris Minor to second.

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1: Right.
2: Oh, well, finally in a Caledonians and a Sunday driver. Been there, done that. We've all got stuck behind somebody going at 30 miles an hour. Well, if you're up touring the Highlands, you need to go to one of these great concerts. Here's Cameron McKeegan and Archie McTaggart. And the story about him and me.

0: This is Bruce Davies here, and you, like me, are listening to The Sounds of Scotland with Andy Mack at thesoundsofscotland.com.
1: Well, thanks very much, Bruce. Bruce, a busy, busy guy. He has a lot of songs in his repertoire. Here he is with the songs we used to sing.

Alec Gray, Andy Stewart, and a Bob Abate medley. Oh, what bunch of wheel kents. And among that, look out Andy's archives. Well, I hope you're enjoying the summer and all this good weather and sunshine. Well, it's time for the Oban Pipe Band with some 3-4 marches. That's when the pipe bands are on.

Nothing like the sound of summer, and the Oban Pipe Band with a set of 3-4 marches. Well, Scotland's getting ready for the World Cup. Skerry Vore's out with a brand new single. It's called Never Stop Dreaming, all about Scotland's chances in the World Cup.

Before and Never Stop Dreaming, a brand new single out this week, and good luck to the guys with the World Cup. Well, I love to play new music here on the show. That was a new one. Here's one we haven't played before, from the Steel City Rovers. A little bit Hellfire on a Fife. Steel City Rovers, a Canadian band. Iona must have recorded this over in Canada. It's called Old Caledonia, here on the Sounds of Scotland show with Andy Mack. Good to have you along.

0: Hi, this is John Carmichael from Scotland. You're listening to Sounds of Scotland with Andy Mack.
1: Well, thanks very much, John. I hope you're doing well. Here's John in the band with a dashing white.

For the great sound of always, as always, John Carmichael and the man with the dashing white sergeant. Well, it's into Andy's archives to go to hear from the late, great Hamish Shimlich. What a character he was, taken way too early with a Carlton Weaver.

late great Hamish Imlach and the song about the Temperance Movement at Carlton Weber here on the Sounds of Scotland show. When I was a wee boy, every Sunday I used to go to the Sunday school. Yeah, I don't know if it did me any good or not. Here's Sheena Wellington and the Sunday school.

Fiddle Orchestra with Tapping Toes. It's off to Blackford we go to hear from Sandy Marshall and the story about the demise of Jamie McPherson, the cattle rustler McPherson's Rant.

And hung on with Sandy Marshall, known as Sarah, and McPherson's rant all about the demise of Jimmy McPherson to move the clocks forward. So they hung on. Here's Moira Anderson now, Andy's Archives with Dance to Your Daddy.

0: Dad, listening to Dan's Day or Daddy, that's not a very long song. Brought back some memories when I was a wee boy at the primary school. We used to do these music lessons and we had this music teacher and she used to divide up the class, like Billy Connolly told a similar story, and she would get the class to come in at different times singing Dan's Day or Daddy, and after I got a couple of minutes, the whole thing was in chaos.
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0: Well, thanks. Let's go dancing with Jimmy Shan Jr. with the Ring Family 2-step.

0: This is Gordon Mingus of Garber Lindsay. 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
1: Well, thanks very much, Gordon Mingus. Well, here's Gordon. One of his own songs, all by himself, When Sorrow Comes In.

friend Gordon Mingus, and When Sorrow Comes In. I haven't played that one for a wee while on the show. One of the greatest songwriters in Scotland is Gordon. Well, digging into Andy's archives again, rooting around there, looking for some fun stuff to play. Here's the Corrie Folk Trio with Paddy Bell and Roddy McCorley, taking us way back in time.

taking us back in time in the Corry Folk Trio with Paddy Bell and Roddy McCullough. Really tight harmonies in that. Well, we're going to go from one tight harmony to a solo from George Donald. He was one part of Scotland the What. And the Rowan Tree, it's not all quite what it seems.

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And a polo mint with a holy ent when you've been out on a spree means the wife will

0: just heard applause. Josh Donald from Scotland, what they were something in their day. Well, rooting around in Andy's archives, way into the permafrost for this next one from Will Fife. It's called The Centurion.
1: There's been a great commotion in the village doon the brae. You'll wonder what it's all about.

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The minister read a telegram that I got for the king. The lassies made a fuss of me, and to show them I was game, we had a game at postman's knocking.

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1: Oh, okay. Well, Fife, taking it way back to the 1930s. A long time ago with a Centurion. Well, here's Runrig bringing us a little bit nearer today's date and precious years here on the Sounds of Scotland show with Andy Mack. Good to have you along.

Johnny Monroe on vocals and Run Rig, and Precious Years. Well, they all were precious years we had. Run Rig is Dancing Time with John Ellis and his Highland Country Band with Earl of Earl.

0: Okay, there's plenty more where that came from.
1: Hello from an upside down listener. This is Jim Patterson from the Borderers in Australia. You're listening to the Sounds of Scotland with Andy Mack. Whether you're upside down or round the right way, Andy Mack makes you be.
2: Well, thanks, Jim and Alex, flying the flag for Scotland down there in Australia. Here they are with Shell.

from Jim and Alex Patterson. They are the Borderers, now living upside down in Australia. Well, let's take a wee trip back in time and hear for the late great Fergie MacDonald telling us all about Gary Innes. Take the floor. Cheering us up.

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Delight turns to horror as they're just about to go when he tells them that the Kaylee King's the band on next week's show.

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Oh, sadly, he's no longer with us, but his music lives on in Gary and his Take the Floor. Gary does a great job of Take the Floor. Well, not only does he do Take the Floor, I saw him on TV the other night on a train with Alan Cumming. All about Scottish rail journeys. Well, there's Gary Innes with his band Man Ran and the Fishing Boat.

Guardian of Sun, the fishing boat. Mine Ran's the name of his band. Well, Mary Sandeman's on the way with a Western home.

0: This is Kenneth Jameson from Shehalion. You're listening to the Sounds of Scotland with Andy Mack.
1: Well, thanks very much, Kenny from Inverness. Shehalion, they're taking us out too.

distinct sound of Kenny Jamieson and Shehalion and Bonnie Never Be. We got the Lone Star Pipers on the way. And a great Dolly Parton tune, made famous probably by Whitney Houston. I Will Always Love You.

the lovely Eilish and Clear and the Burns classic, Hey Fun Kiss. Well, it's time to take your partners for a wee week round the floor. You can give them a wee kiss too with Stuart Anderson and a dance selection. Come on, grab your sweetie, don't be shy now.

0: Thanks so much for your company for the last couple of hours. I hope you've had as much fun as I've had, and I've left you just a little bit cheerier than I found you. Till the next time, at the same time, same place. Take care, God bless, and bye for now.
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1: This is Andy Mack for the Sounds of Scotland show. 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That's the Sounds of Scotland show with me, Andy Mack, Thursday evenings from 8 till 10 p.m. right here on Pure Beat Radio. 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